0: energia do pop nacional e internacional.
1: Vibe Mix.
2: Wanna hear a part of my story? I tried to hide in the glory and sweep it under the table so you would never know. Sometimes I feel like an accident. People look when they're passing and never check on the past.

0: Vibe Mix, o som que contagia.
1: The world's never easy. You're so good being down on yourself.